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11: Do you remember the first time you heard that song?
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12: 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And Ali Kiba. 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
18: We have done the activation of incident management system to coordinate national preparedness and response activities in collaboration with counties and partners. We have also done the activation of the public health emergency.
17: Mwikadigete wa guataniro ya ene matato Albert Karakacha ni akandi tematetate guataniro eno nira kunyanire anyiti temia gezu za wao kwa raniria na thirikari na gushoka gukanja mugomo wao wa kumenereria kwa baterio kwa madhogora ma maguta. 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
19: I own Matatu, I represent Matatu as a leader. Here it is not about betraying. We have to see the country, we have to protect our business, and we have to make sure that everybody gets it equally. We talked about all motorists.
17: Mutogoria wa furori William Ruto ni atateire nyogerera ya isha ikuwe ya dhogora wa maguta, akiuga a Kenya magirare heire maguta mathogora maiguru ona makeria koti thirikari gutashukia makinya maiganona oigete kwitukira kigena ye guteithia kuguithia mathogora ma maguta hamwe na kuguithio kwa magoti ni guteithetie a Kenya withema na moruru ma mathogora ma maguta.
20: 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We have overcome many challenges before, including droughts, floods, terrorism, and the COVID-19 pandemic, including other global shocks.
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10: The engagements open pathways for cooperation in petroleum infrastructure, and you know very well that we have huge oil deposits in Turkana. Fuel supply, stability and technological knowledge exchange around energy's pricing, refining and distribution.
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11: The professional bodies are very important because they say, for example, for engineering, you must have physics. So what is that grade that we will put as a minimum for physics for anybody doing engineering?
8: Isherari ya mutogoria wa kiama kia UGM David Maraga kaunti ni ya Turkana riraigira thiko ya gatatu umuthi. 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
12: It is you yourselves who are going to liberate yourselves, so vote a government that is going to take care of you. The cost of living is unbearable for Kenyans because of corruption.
8: Maraga hida inyorore unu wakomi theti yekua gerero kwa magoti akiuga nemwe itumi ilia isho gerire dhogora wa maguta kwa batira.
12: We know what is going on in the Middle East. That is not the major factor that that has created the problem. The major factor is taxation. Kenya, taxation through fuel consumption is the highest.
8: Na amashu ni mohoro idhinerere na mohoro mage ne dhuda waitha.

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14: Mutogoria wa kiama kia DAP Kenya, Eugene Wamalwa. 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
15: Including some of the policies that we are passing today, some of the laws that we are passing today, you find that the national interest has been put on the back burner. And some of these policies, some of these laws that we have passed have come back to hurt us.
14: Thirikari negashirithetie mihango ya wehadiriria waguthuri madwari ugwati ya Ebola. 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
16: We have done the activation of incident management system to coordinate national preparedness and response activities in collaboration with counties and partners. We have also done the activation of the public health emergency.
14: Mwikadigete wa gwataniro ya ene matato Albert Karakacha ni akandite matetate gwataniro eno. 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
17: I own Matatu, I represent Matatu as a leader. Here it is not about betraying. We have to see the country, we have to protect our business, and we have to make sure that everybody gets it equally. We talked about all motorists.
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18: 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The gunshot had perforated the right lung and there was a lot of blood in the chest cavity.
14: Na mashioni mohoro idhine rerethi na bere na gudhikeri ya gukena FM.

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2: 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Fuel supply, stability, and technological knowledge exchange around energy's pricing, refining, and distribution.
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3: 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And some of these policies, some of these laws that we have passed, have come back to hurt us.
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0: 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Either ushagure box number 2, box number 4, kana box number 6. 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Even numbers na koroni box number 2, box number 4, na box number 6. 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Dadi dhino wabo gero rafiki koma one last for a possible win. 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Star 821 hash. Oradi dhino wa star 821 hash. Rudi dhino wa box number 4. Dakwela tuleruo. 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Oradhi dhino wa star 821 hash. Oradhi na dhinu wa even numbers. Even numbers ni box number 2, box number 4, box number 6. Box number 2, box number 4, na box number 6. 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Box toga ni idhatu. 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For example, toga box ne either to box number 2, box number 4, na box number 6. 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Ugashoko ugadhi box number 6. 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Are we together? 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

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So now we're going to go to the Moga Yona Vedida Kona, she did give that 80. 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

0: etuo na ni gago tugana kio oha mutabu inye wago kena FM Riboto. 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
1: 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I just love my job, man. Jei ya wa mirewe mwega. Yes, I'm the same person. I just love my job. Aye, you know,
2: we unlocked Gava for you. Now we're giving you a front row seat inside government, inside the cabinet, inside the decision-making committees, inside what's about to happen and when it'll happen, inside the big opportunities, inside the tenders, inside government jobs. 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
1: Oh my. Thank you very, very much. Asante sana. 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

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That's your son. That's your son. 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That's your son. 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
0: Uri wahota na rigi kana umuthuri mari aku ria mbere.
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0: 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That is 150.
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1: Nakiti kwa da dhoki di?
2: Asa, kiti kwa da.
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2: Asa.
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